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1: Harlan, the sports guy here. I got Heather Jennings in studio. We're talking about her husband, Brandon Jennings, and their business, Jennings Plumbing. And Heather, I've learned a lot about Jennings Plumbing and your husband from talking to you.
2: Harlan, Brandon has been plumbing for over 14 years now, and I've had a front row seat for 10 of those. It's been very impressive seeing his work ethic and his dedication to this business. He is a man of integrity and honesty, a man of his word.
1: Oh, he sure is. I've learned that about him. And faith, I know, is an important part of his life, isn't it?
2: Anybody that knows Brandon, they will tell you that he is a man of God, has integrity, and a man of his word, and inspires me and our kids.
1: It must be something having a husband who's out there getting his hands and other things dirty every single day.
2: Oh, yeah. He knows. There's times I'll get pictures, or I know what job that he's on, and I'll say, hose down before you come in.
1: Right. All right, so if someone needs a plumber and they want to use Jennings Plumbing, how do they get in touch with you?
2: You can find us on Facebook or our website, JenningsPlumbingLLC.com.
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1: Morning. So glad you're here.
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1: On Highway 69, between Tyler and Lindale, across from the big, big American flag. Office Barn.
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